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0: Yeah, we get a lit tonight. Hurt you like killer freaks like me. Bottoms up on the Hennessy. Say, I don't really give a twos. If I really have to pick and choose, maybe I might choose one or two. Might have choose the wet jeans, Alicia too. We could go hardcore, parkour, whoppin'. We could go explode, though the fit, the view.